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0: Griechen Hits. 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
1: About you. 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You're scared now, right? 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

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Late nights, cried many tears, thinking could I have changed the lives of those that I lost over the years? 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Say heaven, you here? Maybe hop on a call. How you doing, bro? I've been missing you much. Yeah, life's been crazy. I know it ain't excuse for why I ain't been in touch. Yeah.

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Through that, we faced a couple fears. Some raised their head once again down the road, but yeah. Enemies I'm keeping near. I'm up, so with it down I go. There goes a couple tears down my cheek, I watch it roll. I wish it was give and take, but takers, they try to break us.